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That is, of course, Queen playing here on Absolute Radio, where real music matters. Roger Taylor is playing his only UK shows this year in September, and we've got your chance to win your way there. It's in support of his album, Violent Insane in a Beautiful World. If you head to absoluteradio.co.uk/win, you've got a chance to win your way to go and see Roger Taylor live as part of the tour. He's starting in Newcastle, he's going to be in Edinburgh, Birmingham, Manchester, London and Swansea, all ahead of his new album. This competition ends on Sunday the 6th, by the way. But, you know, you can get in there right now, absoluteradio.co.uk/win.

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Oasis with Whatever, playing here on Absolute Radio. It's our Britpop summer in the kind of dying embers of it now. Here we are on the 27th of August. One of my favourite parts of Britpop summer is when Bush and Ritchie reimagined some Britpop tunes into classical versions. That one by Oasis, already halfway there, really, with the beautiful string arrangement. But if you ever wondered what Masterplan would have sounded like had it been done by a quartet, wonder no more.

Gorgeous, right? You can hear the full version and more if you head on over to the Rayo app. Coldplay on the way for you soon after The Police play on Absolute Radio.

0: That is Coldplay playing here on Absolute Radio on the Dave Berry Breakfast Show yesterday morning. It was one of those tricky ones, one of those days and mornings where the energy was different, right? We heard the very sad news that Dolly Parton had passed away on Tuesday night, and Dave Berry had a lovely tribute yesterday morning, amongst it, playing some of an interview that he did with Dolly Parton here at Absolute Radio. If you missed it, you can check out some of the bits over on the Absolute Radio socials. Coming up, Cast on the way. New music from them to get on for you. We're going to do that after MGMT, and I've got Semisonic to play after that.
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Absolute Radio. We've cast to get on for you right now, who, behind Oasis, are one of the busiest bands the last couple of years, thanks in part to the fact that they were doing plenty of the Oasis shows with them, weren't they, in support all around the UK.

Hey, as well as that, they've done loads of headline shows themselves, loads of festival appearances, released a new album last year. And if rumours are to be believed, and Oasis have more live shows in the pipeline, possibly it's going to be another busy period for Cast. This is a recent one from them. It's called Calling Out Your Name.

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0: 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New music from the brilliant Nothing But Thieves is on the way for you in a little bit, ahead of their new album. The two songs we've heard so far, I'm very excited about this record. I think you'll enjoy the tune I'm going to get on for you. We're going to do it after KT Tunstall and Shed 7 coming up.
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That's Dodgy, and you're listening to Absolute Radio, where real music matters. Dan Noble here with you with new music from Nothing But Thieves to get on right now. New album is going to be out in September, Stray Dogs. They've got some UK shows planned for next year as well. You can find all the details if you head to absoluteradio.co.uk/tickets. This is new, Nothing But Thieves, with Baby Cool playing on Absolute Radio.

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That is James, Born of Frustration, and we're Absolute Radio. A couple of nights ago, we had the very sad news to hear that Dolly Parton had passed away, and we've put together a special programme celebrating her life. It's called Dolly Parton, A Life in Rhinestones, hosted by Baylen Leonard. You can hear about the Queen of Country's incredible life and her journey from incredibly humble Tennessee roots to creating iconic hits and building an empire. And we hear from some really big names in the country music scene, including Shania Twain, Lainey Wilson, Garth Brooks, sharing how Dolly has inspired their own life and careers. And of course, you get to hear from the legend herself in her own words. This is a really special show, this. It's called Dolly Parton, A Life in Rhinestones, and it's available in the free Rayo app. On the way, Monaco to get on for you after Blink-182.

0: There's Monaco, and you're listening to Absolute Radio. I'm Dan Noble. This is The Night Shift. Gonna do some Fleetwood Mac on the way in a little bit. A tune from Tango in the Night. Let's also do new music from one of the best British rock bands of the past decade or so on the way in a little bit. And a solo one from Noel Gallagher coming up for you.
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on the Absolute Radio Instagram. They've announced a UK tour for later this year, which kicks off in Bristol on the 24th of November. Then shows all around the UK, ending in a, well, a homecoming of sorts in Brighton. Not of sorts, a homecoming. 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This is new from Royal Blood. It's called 10 over 10. 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

0: Coming up to three on your Thursday morning, we're Absolute Radio. Dan Noble here with you. I have got one of the greatest rock songs of all time lined up for you in a little bit. One of the greatest classic rock songs, I would say. We're going to do that alongside a recent one from Noah Kahan and Stereophonics in a bit.
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1: This is The Night Shift on Absolute Radio. I'm Dan Noble. I've got tunes from Embrace and Aerosmith coming up after this from Stereophonics.

The iconic Aerosmith with Crazy on Absolute Radio. If you want to hear more songs like that, check out Absolute Classic Rock. 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It's one of the many radio stations where you will still get the Dave Berry Breakfast Show, and throughout the day, you will still get the No Repeat Guarantee as well. Have a listen if classic rock music is your thing. Right, I'm Dan Noble, and this is The Night Shift. Paramore with a great riff on the way for you in a little bit. Going to get on some David Bowie on the way as well. And right now, Noah Kahan with The Great Divide.

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The Charlatans, One to Another, and you're listening to Absolute Radio, where real music matters. I'm Dan Noble. This is The Night Shift. The biggest 80s party is coming to Blackpool on Friday the 25th and Saturday the 26th of September. 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

0: Vance Joy, Riptide on Absolute Radio. I'm Dan Noble. This is The Night Shift. Hope you're doing well, whatever it is your reason for being awake so very early here on Thursday morning. I'm here until Dave Barry's back, so you got me until six with plenty of tunes on the way. Some classic Pink Floyd in a little bit. Going to do an early one from George Ezra as well, and one of the best from Travis, all in the next 15.
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George Ezra with Budapest playing here on Absolute Radio. Rock and Roll Football is back with the Premier League season being back, and Matt Ford was back last weekend for the opening weekend, bringing all the goals in the Premier League. He's going to be back again this Saturday for another Saturday afternoon of football. Fordy's in Edinburgh at the moment for the Fringe. He's going to be doing Rock and Roll Football live from Edinburgh. You can have a listen this Saturday from 2 p.m.

0: Bush and Ritchie. Could an extended Sound of 96 be the key to you successfully guessing? Oh. We play again later.
1: This afternoon.

0: We're Absolute Radio. I'm Dan Noble and this is The Night Shift. I've got new music from Blossoms on the way for you in a little bit. A bit of a disco sounding one from them. We're going to do that after some Naughties, Coldplay and Primal Scream right after the news.
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Dan Noble here with you, with you too. Coming up pretty soon. Right now, new music from Blossom's new album on the way in a couple of months. This is a tune called Meet Me in Love.

0: You Two, Sweetest Thing, playing on Absolute Radio, where real music matters. Just coming up to 20 past four now, here on Thursday morning. Hope you're doing well, whatever it is you're doing awake right now. 81215 is the number to get me on the texts, by the way. If you want to get in a night shift shout out, we haven't done this in a while, actually. What job are you doing right now that requires you to be awake? Maybe you've been awake through the night. Maybe you're getting up now for work. What job is it? 81215 or over on WhatsApp 0330 123 1215. We'll do you a night shift shout out on the way. In the meantime, one of the most iconic guitarists of all time on the way for you in a little bit. And we're going to do some 2010s Arctic Monkeys after this.
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playing this for Pete on the night shift in Sussex. Hello as well to Sarah, who at 4:30 is awake because she's heading to the gym before work. Wow, fair play to you. Can never be me. Right, it's Thursday morning. We are Absolute Radio. I'm Dan Noble. I've got tunes to play you until the Dave Berry Breakfast Show is back in 90 minutes' time. Mumford & Sons lined up pretty soon after Massive Attack, Unfinished Sympathy playing on Absolute Radio.

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0: Mumford & Sons, Little Lion Man, we're Absolute Radio. Dan Noble here with you for early breakfast with Bieber Doobie lined up in a little bit. I'd say, you know what, one of my favourite songs of the year so far. We're going to do it on the way. It's very grungy, very cool. We're going to do that after Lightning Seeds and one of the biggest from Queen coming up for you.
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0: That's Lightning Seeds, Lucky You. We're Absolute Radio. Yesterday morning, Dave Berry wanted to know your stories about bringing your children into work. And listener Jamie in Liverpool didn't disappoint.
1: Dave and the team, I took my daughter, who was 9 at the time, to work. While stood chatting to some of the lads, I could feel my daughter grab my hand. And then she said, "Daddy, is he the Thomas that you call the...
2: Redacted.
1: All of the time to mummy?"
3: Oh.

0: was the last time she came to my office.
1: You've got to be briefed before that. You've got to fully brief.
2: But you can't. Does that work, though?
3: You can't brief them.
1: You have to say there are certain areas you cannot touch.
3: Seven-year-olds are unbriefable.
0: You can't brief a child. I appreciate Matt Dyson's thought process there, but surely that doesn't work. Right, Dave and the team are back from 6 this morning. This is Bieber Doobie

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22: Top stories this hour. More than 160 people have been killed and hundreds of missing after devastating flash floods and landslides in Nepal. Among the missing are 33 British tourists. Homes, roads and bridges have been swept away close to the border with Tibet. Rescue teams are searching for survivors as international aid begins to arrive. David Fisher from the Red Cross says the scale of the destruction is enormous.
23: These people have lost their homes, they've lost everything they own. So, of course, they need just hygiene kits, they just need blankets, they just need the basics. But immediately after that, we need to start thinking about more permanent places for them to live.
22: Inquests are due to open today into the deaths of seven people killed in a crash on the A66 near Middlesbrough. Police have arrested 17 people in connection with the incident. It comes as officers investigate whether a house fire less than a mile from the crash site, which killed a seven-year-old girl and her aunt, could be linked to wider organised crime. Meta says it's setting a new industry standard for protecting teenagers. Yesterday, the owner of Facebook and Instagram agreed to pay up to £12 billion to settle claims it designed its platforms to get children hooked. Tributes have been paid to British actor Tim Curry, who's died at the age of 80. Stephen King remembers him as the original Pennywise after Curry terrified a generation as the clown in an adaptation of It.
0: Aren't you going to say hello?
5: Oh, come on, Bucko.
22: Carol Burnett, who starred alongside him in Annie, says nobody played lovable villains better. Richard E. Grant shared a snap of Curry in his famous role in the Rocky Horror Picture Show, praising the star for his fearlessness. And flooding has hit parts of Birmingham as thunderstorms threaten large parts of England and Wales today. Two yellow weather warnings are in force, with some areas forecast to see more than 75 millimetres of rain. From Sky News, I'm Daisy Steele.
6: It was a nice tribute to Tim Curry. I'm not entirely sure at 5 in the morning we needed to hear the clip from Pennywise. What about you? This is Ab-

We've been getting all nostalgic this summer, Britpop summer, with some special documentaries celebrating 30 years since iconic moments, including Trainspotting and that brilliant soundtrack, of which, of course, that tune is amongst it. You can listen back to that doc right now. Over in the Rayo app, there's also specials on Manic Street Preachers, on Alanis Morissette, and loads more. You can catch it all in our Back to 96 collection over in Rayo. Just coming up to 10 past five here on Thursday morning. I'm Dan Noble. We're Absolute Radio. How are we doing well this morning? Got Guns N' Roses on the way for you in a little bit. One of their most iconic, after Sam Fender, People Watching.

0: That is, of course, Guns N' Roses with Sweet Child of Mine. And you're listening to Absolute Radio, where real music matters. Dan Noble here with you. Dave Berry back from six. I've got tunes to play until then. Let's do some Alanis Morissette in a little bit. Let's also go on a tune from a band who brought glam rock into the noughties. And Lenny Kravitz right after this.
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0: From their debut, Permission to Land, The Darkness, I Believe in a Thing Called Love on Absolute Radio. We'll do another high-energy noughties tune on the way pretty soon, courtesy of The Hives. Going to have some Alanis Morissette to play you just in a minute as well. Obviously, we had the very sad news a couple nights ago about Dolly Parton passing away. We paid a tribute here at Absolute Radio with a special show. It's called Dolly Parton, A Life in Rhinestones. Baylin Leonard tells the story of her incredible life, her journey from humble roots to becoming the queen of country music. And we heard from the likes of Shania Twain, Garth Brooks, Lainey Wilson, amongst other people, sharing about how Dolly has inspired their own life and careers. And of course, you get to hear from the legend herself in her own words as well. You can have a listen to Dolly Parton, A Life in Rhinestones, available right now in the Rayo app.
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0: That's The Hives. You're listening to Absolute Radio, 25 to 6 here on Thursday morning. A few more tunes to get on until Dave Berry's here. Going to do a gorgeous one from King's debut album on the way in a little bit. And Catfish and the Bottlemen are after this.
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That is Tom Petty. 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Dan Noble here with you. I'll catch you again same time tomorrow, and I'll be back over on Absolute Radio Noughties from 1 this afternoon doing the No Repeat Guarantee, where I get to play you songs like this one. Dave Berry's on the way next. Have a good one. 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
20: The top stories this hour. To Nepal first this morning, where more than 160 people have been killed and hundreds are missing after devastating flash floods and landslides. 33 British tourists are among those missing. Homes, roads and bridges have been swept away close to the border with Tibet. David Fisher from the Red Cross says the scale of the destruction is enormous.
21: These people have lost their homes, they've lost everything they own. So, of course, they need just hygiene kits, they just need blankets, they just need the basics. But immediately after that, we need to start thinking about more permanent places for them to live.
20: It's thought Meta's $18 billion settlement over claims its platforms harm children could pave the way for tougher rules on social media companies elsewhere. The Facebook and Instagram owner will introduce new protections for teenagers in the US, including daily time limits and nighttime blocks. That's despite continuing to deny claims it designed its platforms to get children hooked. The inquests into the death of seven people killed on the A66 last weekend will open later. Two police officers were killed when a car driving the wrong way smashed into their vehicle. Five young men were killed too. 17 arrests have been made as part of investigations into what happened on various charges. Thousands of parents will call for longer paternity leave during nationwide protests later today. Mums and dads will gather across the UK, including outside the Scottish and Welsh parliaments and Downing Street. They'll also be campaigning for more flexible working arrangements. Katie from Cheshire says she took an unplanned career break after having requests denied during two pregnancies.
0: You know, I'd reached burnout. I couldn't, there was no way that I was able to work full-time hours at that point. I needed support and I needed to work reduced hours for a temporary period, but it wasn't to be.
20: From next year, employers will be required to accept flexible working requests where reasonable. And flooding has hit parts of Birmingham as thunderstorms threaten large parts of England and Wales today. Two yellow weather alerts are in force and 22 flood alerts across the Midlands and the South East.
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20: Showers at times with thunderstorms moving north, warm and humid with highs in the low to mid-20s. That's the latest. I'm Andrea Fox.
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0: Welcome along to The Breakfast Show on your Thursday morning. We're coming up before seven. Well, it's a big one. Because tomorrow, of course, is Friday, and you early birds, you get rewarded with a chance to win a Wickes gift card worth £250. And what that means is, as Britpop Summer comes to a close, I have your final chance to win our exclusive Britpop Summer merchandise. Yes, coming up before seven, I've got your chance to win a bum bag, a bucket hat, and some badges as we play a bit of 8-bit. For all you newcomers, firstly, welcome. And secondly, I'll explain what a bit of 8-bit is next. 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

0: It is Thursday morning. Welcome along to The Breakfast Show. We're coming up just after 7:30, something really rather special because we have a one-off round of five words, five grand on the way. It's going to be Andrea, because she's the only team member who could bother to turn up today.
1: You're welcome.
0: Andrea. You got my back. Versus one of our stable mates. As I say, a five words, five grand special on the way. As are the details you need to enter this week's Make Me a Winner, because tomorrow is the day we guarantee to give one listener £700,000.
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20: To Nepal first, where rescuers are frantically searching for survivors after devastating flash floods killed more than 160 people. Hundreds are still missing, including 33 British tourists. More than 500 are unaccounted for in Tibet. The floods are thought to have been caused by an earthquake which made a glacier collapse. Inquests are due to open today into the deaths of seven people killed in a crash on the A66 near Middlesbrough. Police have arrested 17 people in connection with the incident. It comes as officers investigate whether a house fire less than a mile from the crash site, which killed a seven-year-old girl and her aunt, could be linked to wider organised crime. Two men remain in custody on suspicion of murder over the blaze. Thunderstorm warnings have been issued for much of England and Wales until tonight, with some areas seeing up to 75 millimetres of rainfall. Flooding's hit parts of Birmingham overnight. Two yellow alerts are in place for thunderstorms, which mean there could be disruption and flooding. Thousands of mums and dads are expected to take part in the UK's first ever parent strike later. Parents will demonstrate in 13 towns and cities, including London, Manchester, Edinburgh and Cardiff, calling for more flexible working and longer paternity leave. Nathan's joining one in Leeds. His wife fell ill after a traumatic birth and was still in hospital when his 2 weeks were up.
1: It was a situation where I was at work, but I wasn't really in work. I was constantly thinking about home, constantly thinking about my wife and my son, and I was basically just too unwell at that point to sort of give as much effort as I could towards both.
20: The government's reviewing paternity pay. And the doors open at Reading and Leeds festivals today, and music fans at Reading are being invited to talk about consent. Police and volunteers will be speaking to festival goers about it, and there'll be a safe space where festival goers can watch videos about consent scenarios.
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20: Liverpool will host Tottenham in the third round of the EFL Cup as teams playing in Europe enter the competition. Spurs qualified by seeing off Charlton 5-1. The now newly named Sergio scored just a day after joining from Manchester City in an £85 million deal. A heroic effort by 10-man Hearts has seen them qualify for the Conference League as they beat Rapid Vienna on penalties in Austria. Rangers, Hibs, Motherwell and Brighton look to secure their place in the Conference League tonight. In England, cricketers are due to start the second test against Pakistan at Lord's today. I'm guessing we may see rain delays. Build-up to the match, though, has been dominated by more off-field problems, with dropped fast bowler Brydon Carst the latest to find himself in trouble on a night out. Captain Joe Root's determined to put the focus back on cricket.
14: I thought it was a brilliant performance. I thought the way we played was exceptional, and we have to align that with being exceptional off the field as well and understand what that looks like and how we want to represent ourselves and our nation.
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20: Showers at times with thunderstorms moving north, warm and humid, highs in the low to mid 20s.
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0: Welcome along to The Breakfast Show on your Thursday morning. As I have just revealed, FYI, Five Words, Five Grand is going to be back here on Monday, the 7th of September. Simon in Mansfield's got in touch saying, good morning, Dave, and slightly smaller gang, and Leona.
1: I like that.
0: I managed to match five with Leona, finding it pretty easy, to be fair. Well, Simon, could be a chance for you to win £5,000 coming up on Monday, the 7th of September. However, up next, well, it's £700,000. Yes, it is the biggest competition on the radio. It is Make Me a Winner, all the details you need to get in the draw.
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17: To Nepal first this morning, where police say at least 162 people have died in devastating flash floods on the border with Tibet. More than 1,300 are missing across the two countries, including 33 British tourists. Whole villages were washed away yesterday as a wall of water and mud came down from the mountains. David Fisher is from the Red Cross.
18: These people have lost their homes, they've lost everything they own. So, of course, they need just hygiene kits, they just need blankets, they just need the basics. But immediately after that, we need to start thinking about more permanent places for them to live.
17: Inquests are due to open today into the deaths of seven people killed in a crash on the A66 near Middlesbrough. PCs Matthew Blades and Tom Clough were killed, as well as five young men in another car. Thousands of mums and dads are expected to take part in the UK's first ever parent strike later. Campaigners are holding 13 rallies across the country, calling for longer paternity leave and more flexible working. Greg's from the Scottish support group Dads Rock.
19: I remember my wife cried when I had to go back to work after 2 weeks and had a miserable time while I was away. And obviously, you know, I was at work also having a miserable time, feeling like I'm letting my family down. But what choice did I have? You know, it was that or, you know, go into debt.
17: From next year, employers will be required to accept flexible working requests where reasonable. Thunderstorm warnings are in place for all of Wales and much of England until tonight. Some areas could get up to 3 inches of rain, with flooding overnight in Birmingham. And Sting's been telling us about bringing his musical, The Last Ship, about growing up in the Northeast's shipbuilding community, back to the stage in the UK.
20: Musical theatre is one of the few places where people will sit in the dark and listen to a new song. So the theatre is the place where they will concentrate and listen intently to new songs. So I think it's a great venue for new songwriting.
17: After performing in Australia, the US and Europe, the show's returning for a limited run in the West End next month.
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17: Liverpool will host Tottenham in the third round of the EFL Cup as teams playing in Europe enter the competition. In Spurs qualifier, which Dave's begged me not to discuss because they beat Charlton 5-1, newly renamed Savio scored on his first appearance. Having lost their Premier League opener to Brentford, a relieved Dominic Solanke was also on target.
21: We're all positive about this season. We want to have a great year after last year. And I think we're building a great team, so hopefully we can do something great this season.
17: Other highlights from the draw include holders Manchester City at home to Norwich and Arsenal going to Ipswich. Ten-man Hearts have qualified for the Conference League after beating Rapid Vienna on penalties. The two sides drew 4-4 on aggregate. And England's cricketers look to put their latest off-field problems to one side when they take on Pakistan in the second test at Lord's, due to start this morning. Joe Root's side lead the series 1-0. Fast bowler Brydon Carse has been dropped from the squad for getting into trouble on a night out.
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17: Showers at times and thunderstorms moving north, warm and humid with highs in the low to mid-20s.
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0: So, listener Kate has described raisins as the devil's food, and Ryu at work should stop eating them out of tiny boxes. And we keep it on the food tip when it comes to your unusual trust issues. Thanks to Claire. Hi, Dave. Hi, Andrea. I have trust issues with people who order scampi in a pub.
1: Do they elaborate?
0: Well, no, they just go in on them again. That's what our listeners tend to do. We should come up with a feature called Go In On Other Members of Society. Fly. Wrong on every level, Dave. I hear people order scampi in a pub and I am immediately disappointed in them as a human being. They must do better in life.
1: So they're not a fan of shellfish, then?
0: It's a staple of the pub, isn't it?
1: Yeah.
0: I mean, Claire, I don't know. I'm going to put raisins in tiny boxes on the list, but I don't think I can put people ordering scampi in pubs, Claire, I'm afraid. But do keep them coming to 8, 12, 15. There are more on the way. Right now, though, what is this? $700,000 big ones are up for grabs tomorrow on Make Me a Winner. 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
17: There's still lengthy delays heading towards London on the M3. An accident still closing two lanes just prior to the M25 at Junction 2. And queues now in Hampshire heading north on the A33 Basingstoke Road. An accident partially blocking the carriage road from Heckfield Heath up towards Risley. Still really congested in Conwy this morning around Abergele as the A55 remains blocked due to an ongoing police incident. And slow now heading into Swindon as it's south on the A419. A serious accident has blocked the carriage road from the White Hart roundabout and the Common Head interchange.
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0: It is Thursday morning and there's two big things happening at nine. The first is the launch of the No Repeat Guarantee, so throughout your workday you will not be hearing the same song twice. The second is I'm going to tell you how you could be winning £1,000 on this very day.
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16: Vessel length of delays heading towards London on the M3. Two lanes still out from this morning's accident just prior to the M25 at Junction 2, with queues backing beyond Junction 3 for Lightwater. And Sloane Wiltshire heading to Swindon as the A419 remains blocked from a serious accident from the White Hart roundabout down towards the Common Head interchange. Very congesting Conwy around Abergele as the A55 remains blocked from this morning's incident between the McDonald's roundabout and Pensarn. And slow now northbound on the M6 in Warwickshire. A breakdown closing lane heading past Corley Services.
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15: Authorities in Nepal and Tibet say more than 1,300 people are missing after flash floods on their border, including 33 Britons. At least 162 are confirmed dead. The flood, which washed away bridges and whole villages, was caused by a glacier collapsing. Cabinet Minister Pat McFadden says the UK government's focus is on helping the Nepalese authorities.
16: They are doing everything they can to try to rescue those affected, to try to find those missing. We are supporting them in that effort. There's consular assistance available for families of those missing.
15: Here, thousands of parents will call for longer paternity leave during nationwide protests today. Mums and dads will gather across the UK, including outside the Scottish and Welsh parliaments and Downing Street, also calling for more flexible working. Chris from Derbyshire is a dad of two, aged 2 and 8.
17: We need greater flexibility, particularly for dads, and longer paternity leave. They shared parental leave, but not many people take it for a whole variety of reasons. I myself only took the 2 weeks paternity leave that I was entitled to.
15: The government's reviewing paternity pay. A British man's become the first in the world to have a brain tumour removed with the help of AI. Surgeons in London used the tool to avoid vital nerves during the complicated op. Flooding's hit parts of Birmingham as thunderstorms threaten large parts of England and Wales today. Some areas which have been experiencing drought are now forecast to see around 3 inches of rain. It comes as Reading and Leeds festivals open their doors. And Sting's been telling us about bringing his musical back to the UK. The Last Ship, about growing up in the North East shipbuilding community and starring Sting and Shaggy, is heading to the West End in London in September after a world tour.
18: The end of my street, most of the year, was a gigantic ship. Some of the largest ships ever built in the world were built at the end of my street. So as a kid, I'd look up, blocking out the sun with this massive ship. And that's what we have on the stage, like a god.
15: Tottenham's new signing Savio scored on his debut as they eased into the third round of the League Cup. There were also wins for Newcastle, Everton and Bradford. A heroic effort by 10-man Hearts has seen them qualify for the Conference League as they beat Rapid Vienna on penalties in Austria. Rangers, Hibs, Motherwell and Brighton look to secure their place in the Conference League tonight. And England's cricketers are due to start their second test against Pakistan at Lord's today. The build-up's been marred by off-field antics. Bowler Brydon Carse has been dropped for getting into trouble on a night out.
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15: Showers at times with thunderstorms moving north, warm and humid with highs in the low to mid-20s.
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0: So, we have an extra chance to win this summer on Cash Splash. 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
19: I'm Lindsay.
20: My name is Kevin.
19: I am Amanda. I've just won £1,000.
20: I've just won £1,000.
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0: 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Lines are going to close at 5 p.m. tomorrow. 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

0: It is Thursday morning. Thank you ever so much for joining us here on The Breakfast Show, where yesterday we were paying tribute to the one and only Dolly Parton, someone I had the great honour of spending some time with not too long ago. Rest in peace, Dolly Parton. And of course, everybody is talking about just how iconic, how talented, how wonderful she was. So if you want to get a bit of Dolly in your life right now, may I suggest you listen to Dolly Parton, A Life in Rhinestones, hosted by Baylen Leonard. Hear about the Queen of Country's incredible life and her journey from humble Tennessee roots to creating iconic hits and building a business empire. You'll also hear from some of the biggest names in country music who loved her so, including Shania Twain, Carly Pearce, Lainey Wilson, Garth Brooks and Reba McEntire. That's Dolly Parton, A Life in Rhinestones, available right now on Rayo. We have your chance to win a payday boost of £1,000 in cash today. 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
1: 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And this coming Sunday, Skin's going to be talking about her busy summer on tour with Alanis Morissette and playing Wembley Stadium alongside My Chemical Romance. Skin will also be paying tribute to the late, great Dolly Parton, someone she feels lucky enough to have seen live in Nashville back in 2019. 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

And that's your lot for Thursday, the 27th of August. What an incredible journey it has been. Thank you ever so much for being part of it. And of course, you can listen back whenever you want to, on demand, on Rayo. Now, Andrea, you're going to get to

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2: Good morning, this is Leona Graham. And Andrew, we did all right at Five Words, Five Grand, didn't we?
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2: Actually, I'm quite pleased with that. Yeah. We'll take it. Catch up on this morning's breakfast show on the Rayo app. Now, we'll start with Lars. There she goes on Absolute Radio's No Repeat Guarantee.

0: Your sanity while you work matters. 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Well done, you.
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Florence the Machine, Spectrum, Florence playing at Reading and Leeds this weekend. Hi to you if you're going, or if your son or daughter's going, or you know somebody that's going. Harley got up at 4:30 this morning to leave at 5:30 with his mates to go to the Reading Festival. It's his first festival. They're obviously very keen and they want to get there, get the journey out the way. But there was a lot of chaos last night where he was packing at the last minute. There was further welly dramas, which I shall tell you about. But also, I'm slightly nervous as a parent, perhaps you are a parent, seeing your child go off for the first time to a festival like this. Did you have the chat? We had the chat in the car yesterday. I like chatting to the kids when they're in the car because they can't escape. They can't disappear to their room. They're trapped. So we had the chat about his behaviour and do's and don'ts of going to a festival for the first time. On the show today, I want to hear your experiences of your first ever festival. But first, here's Queen and Radio Gaga.

0: greatest rock and roll star on Absolute Radio. This is Leona. And I mentioned on the show yesterday that I hadn't got Harley some Wellington boots for the Reading Festival this weekend, and it looks like there's going to be a lot of rain. So I did a same-day delivery. I paid extra to have some wellies delivered yesterday afternoon. They arrived about 6 p.m. Guess what I did wrong? Now, he's a size 12. You know what I did? I ordered the child size 12. Absolutely tiny. Photos on my socials. So then there was a mad dash to the nearest sports shop, and luckily they did have adult size 12 wellies. Now, I want to hear from you on the show today with your first ever experiences of going to a festival. Mine was V97. I'll tell you about that on the show as well. But let's hear from you. Text me now on 81215 or WhatsApp 0330 123 1215. We are splashing the cash, and you have a chance to win a payday boost of £1,000 today. We've selected one number at random from everyone who entered Make Me a Winner during Cash Splash between 9 and 9.30 this morning. And our winner is getting £1,000, Emma from Formby.
1: Oh, my God, you're joking. Oh, my God, I just won £1,000. That's amazing. Thank you. And my daughter's getting married this week, so that's going to help. Probably some glasses of champagne, I would imagine, for everybody. Thank you so much. That's made my day. Thank you. That's brilliant.
0: Congratulations, Emma from Formby. More chances to win with a massive £700,000 to be won on Friday. 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

Weezer Buddy Holly on Absolute Radio. Harley gone off to the Reading Festival. What was your first festival without your parents that you stayed over at? Mine was V97 in Chelmsford. And that was another festival with two sites as well, wasn't it? But I went to the Chelmsford one. Blur were playing and Prodigy. And also my friend said to me, oh, there's this new band. She said, you know Nirvana? There's this guy called Dave Grohl from Nirvana. He started a new band called the Foo Fighters that we should go and see. And one of the side tents, which we did. I'm so glad we went to that. What about you? Hello to Bear. Leona, my first festival was 1989 when Glastonbury wasn't called Glastonbury Festival. It was called Pilton Festival, just locally known in Somerset. Amazing. And hi to Trevor, the chef in Saffron Walden. Leona, it's my son's first festival as well, going to Reading. Oh my goodness, the packing and unpacking that's been going on. And a 22 kilogram food parcel. Sounds more organised than Harley, but hope he has a wonderful time. Text me on 81215. First festival experiences, please. This is David Bowie, Changes, on the No Repeat Guarantee. Okay.

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0: Hopes on Absolute Radio, talking about your first festival experiences. Hi, this is Suzanne. Leona, my first festival was Reading 95. I was a teenager. Our parents dropped us off on the Friday with a crate of Stella and said they'll pick us up from the same spot on the Monday. The good old days before mobile phones. Oh, yes, Suzanne, the freedom of being completely cut off. It's different now that we're parents, though, isn't it? I kind of want to know what's going on. But that's me just being nosy. I'm sure he's doing very well. I think he's arrived because he sent a photograph. Looks like there's tents in the background. So hopefully he's setting up his tent soon. Let me know about your first festival experiences, please. Hi to Chloe. My first ever gig, not festival, Leona, was Kaiser Chiefs in 2009. I actually wore a pink dress and high heels and didn't realise how wrong that choice was. Yes, boots are the answer. The dress is okay, but perhaps boots might be a better option. Right, Nirvana on the way next.
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1: Every morning at 9, we promise you the world. A day at work with no repeated songs. And then we follow through.

George Ezra, Blame It On Me. Before that, Nirvana, which I'll play for Pink Vintage Jewellery, who've messaged me on Instagram saying, my first festival was Reading when Nirvana was headlining. Wow. Let me know about your first ever festival. Hi to Gary, also on my Instagram. Leona, mine was the Isle of Wight Festival 2 years ago at the ripe old age of 59. One of the best experiences of my life. And hi to Mel, mine was the Free Heineken Festivals in Leeds, Roundhay Park. Tell me about your first festival. Text me on 8 to 12 15 or WhatsApp me. You can also send...

0: Green Day, who I saw live at V98 when I went back to the V Festival the following year. Andrea, what was your first festival?
1: I'm pretty sure it was Bestival on the Isle of Wight.
0: Good one.
1: Yeah. I think I arrived with a plastic bag, though, because I sent my stuff with everyone else. And I think Beastie Boys and Chemical Brothers played.
0: Why do you say I think? You have no memory of it.
1: I can't remember.
0: That's slightly concerning.
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11: The top stories this hour. A 13-year-old girl and a 14-year-old boy are among 33 British people who are missing after massive floods and landslides in Nepal and Tibet. Just under 300 people are believed to have been killed in both countries, and hundreds are still missing. Anish Raj Shrestha is from ActionAid Nepal. He says the response has been quick.
12: These security forces are on the ground. They have been very quick to respond to situations, which is a good part. And so many lives has been saved accordingly. And also like 12 helicopters or airlift services has been deployed.
11: Here, a so-called parent strike is being held today as mums and dads protest at 13 UK cities. They're campaigning for more flexible working and for longer paternity leave. Some of the UK's top doctors are worried social media and slick marketing are convincing men their normal testosterone level is too low. Clinics are then selling them a treatment to increase it when they don't actually need it. And the doors open at Reading and Leeds festivals today. The police and volunteers are inviting music fans at Reading to talk about consent. Meanwhile, there's a yellow warning for thunderstorms in place for today, covering Leeds.
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11: Thunderstorm warnings in place for all of Wales and much of England until tonight. Showers at times and warm and humid. Highs in the low to mid-20s. That's the latest. I'm Andrea Fox.
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Blondie Maria, tell me about your first ever festivals. Hello to Gazza, Smurf, the Chippy from Eton Wick near Windsor. Leona, mine was V Festival, Staffordshire. Killers headlined on the Saturday, Foo Fighters on the Sunday. What a brilliant time, I bet. And Glastonbury 1981, four of us went in a Reliant three-wheeler. New Order supporting Hawkwind on the Saturday night. From what I can remember, it was brilliant, says this message. Don't forget to add your names to your text. Tell me about your first festival experiences, please. Text 81215 or WhatsApp me. 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

0: Black Keys, Gold on the Ceiling on Absolute Radio. Tell me about your first festival. Hi to Wezzo, who's messaged me on Instagram. Mine was Glastonbury 97. It was £75 a ticket. Amazing lineup, but missed Radiohead, as all my mates wanted to watch Cooler Shaker. And it was a great festival. Never been back since, though. I now go to Glasto Budget in Leicester, which is cheaper, and it's all cover bands. That sounds good. Hi to James. Reading Festival, had all the gear and no idea how to set it up. Spent an hour trying to put the tent up. Some people around us were just laughing, and eventually they had to step in and put it up for us. Bit different now. Harley's took a pop-up tent. Takes a millisecond to put it up, but I cannot for the life of me put those things away again. £700,000 are available for you to win tomorrow on Make Me a Winner. 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Coming up, Lenny Kravitz and a song that's been number one for 22 weeks.
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Olivia Dean and Sam Fender, Rain Me In. It's been number one for 22 weeks. Very popular song. Hello to Catherine in Coventry, Leona. My first festival was called The Longest Day at Milton Keynes Bowl, 1985. I was 14. U2 was headlining and REM. It was pretty much torrential rain all day. And I lost my friends, but I met some lovely Scottish lads who had a great laugh. Luckily, they helped me find my coach at the end of the night because I'd forgotten where it was parked. Didn't get home till 3 a.m. Obviously, no mobile phone. My parents were frantic. All's well that ends well. Love the show. Catherine, thank you for that. Yes, the days before mobile phones, great for us, not so great for the parents. This is Vida, Just a Day, Absolute Radio. Tell me about your first festival experiences.

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0: set camera somewhere in my heart. Reading and Leeds this weekend. What was your first festival experience? This message in, Leona, hope you're well. My first festival was Glastonbury 1989. The toilets were atrocious and I fell in a stream that was sewage from the pyramid toilets. What? Suzanne Vega was also really late. Not the greatest memory from Karen in Hearts. Thank you for your message. A real view there, not just the sort of shiny Instagram version. And hello to Victoria. My first festival was Reading 1991, where I saw James for the first time. A friend won tickets and gave them to me and another friend at the pub on the Friday night. We went straight to the train station, got the train to Reading, spent the night at the train station, turning up the next day with nothing but the clothes we were wearing from the pub from the night before. Victoria, you win the award for most rock and roll arrival at a festival. Kim Cumming, text me on 8-12-15 and Imagine Dragons on the way.
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1: 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We play again later.
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This is Absolute Radio First Festival Experiences. Hi to Helen in Liverpool. Mine was V98 in Leeds. The Verve headlined, also Green Day. The drummer got naked on his set. I've still got my ticket here. It was £55 for the weekend. Wow, what a bargain. And hi to Pash in Nottingham, working in the rain. Went to Reading and Leeds 1999, Blink 182 were playing and Slipknot. And me and my mate took buckets so that we could stand above the crowd near the front. I met a young Geordie girl there who couldn't see a thing, so I lent her the bucket for her to stand on. Afterwards, she thanked me, kissed me and left. Never seen her since. So if you're a Geordie girl who once stood on a bucket at Reading Festival, Reading and Leeds 1999, well, say hello to Pash. He hasn't seen you or heard from you since then. This is Absolute Radio. Entertainment news on the way.

0: The Verve and Sonnet, Stereophonics on the way, and an absolute classic from the White Stripes.
1: Entertainment news.
0: Royal Blood are going to play a secret set at Reading Festival this weekend. This news just in, they've been announced for a surprise early set on the gallery stage at 2 p.m. tomorrow. And Daniel Perry recently caught up with Royal Blood, and you can hear that chat on our Rayo app now. Also, Violet Grohl has had to axe two UK shows after sudden voice loss days before Reading and Leeds. She was also due to play this weekend. It looks like she now won't be there. News coming up next.
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14: The top stories this hour. Andy Burnham's told us Britain's offered £5 million to Nepal and is ready to send emergency responders after devastating floods.
15: Scenes that we've never seen the like before, I don't think. Yeah. Certainly the scale of the devastation.
14: The Prime Minister says consular support staff are being deployed for Brits stranded in the region. At least 270 people are dead, while dozens of UK nationals are among hundreds missing. The Prime Minister has been speaking to us in South Wales.
15: Obviously, there are a number of British nationals who currently are thought to be missing, and we'll be providing all the support we can to their families in what is a very distressing and devastating situation.
14: Elsewhere, a coroner's heard 2 police officers died from head and neck injuries in a wrong-way crash near Middlesbrough at the weekend. An inquest into the deaths of PCs Matthew Blades and Tom Clough has opened and adjourned on Teesside. 2 men have died after falling into a slurry tank on a farm in Cheshire. Police say they're investigating the incident in Ashton-by-Budworth yesterday. And Top Gear's to return after being taken off air following Freddie Flintoff's crash. The BBC's confirmed the return at the Edinburgh TV Festival, but hasn't said who will be presenting the programme.
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14: Thunderstorm warnings in place for all of Wales and much of England until tonight. Showers at times and warm and humid. Highs in the low to mid-20s. That's the latest. I'm Andrea Fox.

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White Stripes, Seven Nation Army on Absolute Radio. Before that, the Stereophonics, which I will play for Alistair, who saw them live at V99, and you were quite near the front. The only time I was ever right at the front was at V97, and I saw Reef, and literally up at the front against the barriers, started to get a bit squashed. I put my arm up, and then they whipped me out. So quick, I didn't even have time to notice. Next thing I know, I was in the St John's ambulance tent, given water. The way they treat you is fantastic. So well done to the St John's ambulance and all the medical teams that go to these festivals. Now, here's the Eurythmics.

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0: Blink 182, What's My Age Again? Thank you for your stories today about your first festival experiences. And the romantic first festival experience of the day goes to Katrina and Mark, who are currently driving up the M5 to Manchester and enjoying the great tunes on the show. Leona, our first festival experience was Reading 1988. We were 17. Iggy Pop headlined along with the Ramones. And we were treated to a very early outing of the Wonder Stuff. 38 years later, I'm now married to my gig pal from that day, and we still go to festivals together. Isn't that lovely? And a great way to end our chat about first festivals. Upgrade your summer. And you can see the photos of my first festival on my socials now, along with the failed wellies at Leona Graham DJ. Now, £700,000 can be won by you tomorrow. 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

0: Sheryl Crow on Absolute Radio. This morning, Dave Berry was back compiling his list of the UK's trust issues and the things people do that makes you not trust them. And it was listener Leanne's turn to make her contribution.
1: Who don't you trust?
2: I have no trust in people that walk over cellar doors outside pubs in the pavement. Why would they do that? I have no idea.
3: Safety first, it's Leanne, inspired. You never know.
1: It is inspired. So if you are walking along and there's the pub cellar doors, will you intentionally go round them? Will you swerve round them?
2: 100%. My children do it. My mother does it. I think it might be genetic. I don't know. My mother, every time we walk by a pub,
1: Oh, I'd love you to get your family tree done and find out your great-great-grandfather was also a pub cellar door avoider.
0: Catch up on this morning's show. I also joined the team this morning to make my debut on Five Words, Five Grand. See how I got on? Listen back on the Rayo app. This is Billy Idol, Rebel Yell on the No Repeat Guarantee.

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0: There was rain when I left for the studios this morning. Is it still raining out there? I tell you what, I don't know whether to put away all the fans that are distributed around the house. Are we done with the heat waves now, do you think? What do you reckon? Coming up next, we've got Oasis and Queens of the Stone Age, all on the No Repeat Guarantee.
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Now, Britpop Summer is coming to a close, and to celebrate, we're going to have a Britpop Anthems All Dayer on Bank Holiday Monday, starting when you wake up on The Breakfast Show with Ben Burrell, right through to Home Time with Richie. We've got huge Britpop tracks throughout the day on Monday. Everything from Blur to Ocean Colour Scene, The Verve, Dodgy, Garbage, and of course, Oasis. Stick on Absolute Radio on Bank Holiday Monday for the perfect soundtrack. It's the Britpop Anthems All Dayer, Monday morning from 6 a.m. Now, have you heard this yet? New from U2, and it's called Street of Dreams. 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

0: you like this, you might like what I'm going to play next over on Absolute 80s. ABC, a song from the Joshua Tree, and a track from Swing Out Sister from 1986, which is on my first ever Now tape. I think it was Now 6. I shall be in Absolute 80s next. Ben Burrell's here with the No Repeat Guarantee and Britpop Anthems on the way. Have a great afternoon.
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1: Good afternoon, it's Ben Barrell here. Let's do half an hour of Britpop anthems, shall we? We're going to start the show with that as per usual. And on the way, a song that strays into the realms of the subgenre of carry-on Britpop. Let's play that along with Sleeper after this from Ocean Colour Scene.

That's Sleeper, In Betweener, and we're Absolute Radio. It's Ben Barrell here. We're doing half an hour of Britpop anthems right now. I promised you a song from the Britpop subgenre of Carry On Britpop. I definitely think there were more than a few songs in that genre that could belong to this subgenre of Carry On Britpop. You know, like sort of cheeky chappy songs, tongue in cheek, a little bit camp in places. I'm talking about She's Electric. I'm talking about Country House, and I'm talking about this. This is Superglass and All Right.

0: great tune. This is Blur and To The End. And we're doing half an hour of Britpop anthems right now. A banger from Suede on the way in a second. And I think something really underrated in the next 10 minutes as well. Don't forget, tomorrow we are giving away £700,000. We've been splashing you this week. Well, tomorrow is the big finale. 700 grand could be yours. 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

finishing off with that. That is the Supernaturals and Smile, and we will do this again tonight from 7 o'clock and then once again from 10. So join us if you fancy it. In the meantime, this is Ben Burrell here. I've got brand new Jamie T to play for you next. First though, let's do the guess the song game where you guess the song. It's very simple. I'm going to play you half a second of a song. All you have to do is name that tune on 8, 12, 15. It's much easier today than it was yesterday. What's that? 8, 12, 15. Text me the artist and the song title now. If you get it right, you get 3 points. We'll extend that clip throughout the show. We'll play the song in full after 3 today. Can you name it right now, though? If you can, 8, 12, 15 to text. This is such a good song. I love this. Jamie T is back in our lives, and he's come back with a song called 3310. Here it is.

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0: Talk Talk playing on Absolute Radio. You heard new Jamie T beforehand. The song is called 3310. Yes, a homage to the great Nokia phone. I spoke to Jamie a couple of weeks ago. It was amazing. One of my favourite interviews I think I've ever done. He's just a good interviewee. He's just one of those famous people that isn't afraid to talk about like normal things and be honest as well and not sort of dress everything up in some sort of ridiculous facade. Anyway, he is releasing a new album. We spoke all about that. Damon Albarn features on that record. There's also a cover of a Jam classic on there too. We spoke about that. We spoke about his first record and other things. It got quite serious at one point as well. Give it a listen on our Rayo app right now. The full 20 minutes is there. Chili Peppers to play for you in a second. A Delamitri tune on the way that is really, really great too. And we're going to get your correspondence on the Guess the Song game where you guess the song. It's Carnage on the text right now.
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Delamitri and Roll to Me, playing on Absolute Radio. It's Ben Burrell here. Earlier, I played you half a second of a song. It sounded like this. I asked you to name that tune on 8, 12, 15. I'm disgusted. I'm disgusted, frankly, with how easy it is today. So many right answers. It makes me sick. I like stringing you along, getting you upset until the very last minute. Turns out it's not going to happen today, pretty much. Hi to Lucas. You are right. He says, potentially first ever 3 points for me. You got it, mate. Nice work. Hi to Russ the Plumber from the Heath. He got it right yesterday, too. 2 days in a row. What a time to be alive. What a red letter day. Matt from Aylesbury, you've got it right as well. His first 3 points as well. Oh, first 3 points are happening all over the place. Again, I feel physically sick. Hannah, you are right as well. And hi to Jacob, who is in Bristol. He's got it correct too. Any ideas what this is then? I mean, I think you know. 8, 12, 15 to text. Name that tune, please. You can get 3 points on the board this afternoon. Meantime, Guns N' Roses to get them for you after Somba. This is Undressed.

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0: 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This is the No Repeat Guarantee. That means no songs repeated whilst you are working. And my name is Ben Burrell. Good afternoon.
1: Entertainment news.
0: Now, whenever I think of entertainment news, I think of our website, absoluteradio.co.uk. And I know you're the same. Go there right now to read all the latest entertainment news stories. There's a really nice story you've put up about Dolly Parton, of course, who passed away aged 80 on Tuesday. What an amazing legacy she leaves behind, though. And I think whenever someone like Dolly Parton passes away, things always come out about how nice they were. People were reminded, of course, about her help, not only with children's literacy, but with the COVID jab. And there's an amazing video that is doing the rounds again. It's gone viral again. But it's Dolly Parton in an Irish pub in 1990. She's on holiday. This pub looks like it's in the middle of nowhere. It's not like in the centre of Dublin or anything. No, nothing like that. It's just in the middle of nowhere. And she is having the time of her life in this pub, singing songs with local punters, like having a laugh with the people there. It's just such a nice insight to someone very, very famous in somewhere where maybe you wouldn't expect them to be. It's on my Instagram stories right now. If you haven't seen this yet, go and have a look. Benjamin Burrell is where you can find me there. It will warm your heart, and that's coming from me, someone who is pretty much dead inside. So go and have a look. Benjamin Burrell on Instagram. We'll talk

0: More about this after two, actually. Before that, I'm going to play you what I think is Ian Brown's biggest solo song next.
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15: The top stories this hour. The UK has offered £5 million to Nepal following the devastating flash floods. 33 British nationals are among the hundreds who are missing. More than 270 bodies have been recovered. Three major airports have been hit by a cyber attack. Data of nearly 9 million customers was accessed. But the operator of Manchester, Stansted and East Midlands Airport, says passenger safety and aviation security wasn't compromised. A vehicle's crashed into a wall outside a house near Middlesbrough. No one was hurt. But the property's minutes away from where a 7-year-old girl and her aunt died in a house fire yesterday, and the A66, where 7 people were killed in a crash at the weekend. And it's been confirmed that Top Gear's coming back. The popular motoring show's been paused since Freddie Flintoff's car crash in 2022. There's no news on who's going to present it yet.
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15: Some heavy and thundery rain moving slowly northwards across England and Wales and reaching Northern Ireland and southern Scotland later. That's the latest. I'm Alex Richardson.

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This is such a good song, isn't it? Ian Brown, F-E-A-R. That's playing on Absolute Radio. And my name is Ben Barrow. Hope you're doing all right this afternoon. I've got a Bowie classic to play for you next. First, though, I want to talk more about that Dolly Parton video that's gone viral once again. She was in a pub in Ireland in 1990. I think the story goes that her friend was with her, or she got on holiday with her friend, and her friend was from Ireland, and they were in some like very local place, off the beaten track a little bit. And Dolly Parton was walking with this friend in town, and she just said, "Let's go into this pub." And they went into the pub, and obviously she got recognised by a couple of guys in there, and one of them happened to be a guitar player who had his guitar with him, and they ended up singing her song Coat of Many Colours to the entire pub. The video is online right now. As I say, it's gone viral again and again over the last couple of days. It's on my Instagram stories if you want to go and have a look. Benjamin Burrell is where you can find me there. The lovely bit about this, though, is that the guy that was playing with her was a Gaelic football player, and he ended up giving her one of his jerseys, and she took it home. And years later, in fact, only a couple of years ago, she was being interviewed by an Irish radio station, and they said, "Have you still got the jersey?" And she was like, "Yeah, I framed it. It's in my basement where I like hang out and chill out," which is a lovely kind of, I guess, representation of the sort of person she was. Anyway, in light of this, in light of Dolly Parton being in a random Irish pub in the middle of nowhere, I wanted to ask you on 8/12/15, when have you seen a celebrity in a mundane place? When have you seen a celebrity in a mundane place? Phil Collins filling up his car. 8/12/15, if you've seen anything like that. Jarvis Cocker in the local co-op buying a sandwich. 8/12/15. You get the idea. Let me know, please. You can WhatsApp as well. 0330 123 1215. This is David Bowie and Modern Love. It's playing on Absolute Radio.

Once again, proving this is the place where real music matters. With that is Smash Mouth and All Star, and we're Absolute Radio. It's Ben Burrell here. Bastille to play for you in a second. And if you give me 15 minutes of your time, I will play you a classic rock tune that only just made it into the top 20. Don't forget, this week on Make Me A Winner, $700,000 could be yours. 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

Soul Asylum, Runaway Train, playing on Absolute Radio. It's Ben Burrell here, and this is the No Repeat Guarantee on a Thursday afternoon. Hope you're doing all right. Earlier, I played you this. That is half a second of a song. I asked you to name that tune on 8-12-15, so tell me, what is it? 8-12-15, text me now. Stuart on my Instagram says, is it Kaiser Chiefs? I predict you're right. It's not that tune, mate. Hi to Tony, also on my Instagram. You are right. Nice work. That's Tony with an I, a regular player of this game. Actually, speaking of regular players, hi to Joy, who says Tonight Tonight by the Smashing Pumpkins. Not the right answer, I'm afraid to say, mate. Ben, please tell me I've got my first ever 3 points, says Wayne in Derby. He's done it. 3 points for you, Wayne. What a moment for us all. Not a great moment, though, for Sarah, who says, Ben, is it Style Council and Shout to the Top? It is not that tune, mate. But what is it? 8-12-15 to text. Let me extend that clip from half a second to 1 second. You're now playing for 2 points. Can you get it from this? Oh, surely. Oh, come on. Name that tune, please. 8-12-15. Text me now the artist and the song title. We'll extend that clip after three and play it in full, then

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0: That is Def Leppard playing on Absolute Radio, and it's Ben Barrell here. 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I've got a great song from the Manic Street Preachers to play for you in a second. And on the way, a new song from the Cortinas Best Of album.
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0: tonight.
1: That is fun, and we are young, and this is Absolute Radio. It's Ben Burrell here. Hello, hope you're doing all right. Hope Thursday's been pretty decent so far. Earlier, we were talking about this Dolly Parton video that's gone viral again. It's her in a pub in 1990, somewhere in rural Ireland. It's so weird to see her in like a random pub singing songs with the locals. It's amazing. You can watch it on my Instagram stories right now. Benjamin Burrell is where you can find me there. Meantime, I asked you on H1215 to tell me if you have seen a celebrity in a mundane situation. Where have you seen them? 81215 to text. Some incredible messages coming in. Ben, I met David Jason 20 years ago when I worked at a Vauxhall dealership. I showed him how to fit the carpet mats in his new car. James in Bedfordshire. That's nice. Richard Ashcroft in the Baby Island supermarket where I worked. I approached him, such a nice guy. Around a month later, I was working in my aisle once again. I got a tap on the shoulder. I turned around and he said, "All right, mate." Well, he remembered you. Incredible. What an impression you made. Hope it was a good impression. Kate Moss in the loos in a London karaoke bar years ago. I had to lend her some loo roll from my cubicle because she'd run out. Lucy from Midhurst, that's great. I saw Henry... Oh, listen to this. What a sentence this is. I saw Henry Winkler in the big Tesco in Seacroft, Leeds. Amazing. Just doing my shop and I saw the Fonz. Quite incredible, says Emmy. This is one of the best sentences we've ever been texted on this radio show. Have a listen to this. Ben, I saw Rick Wakeman stall a Ford Fiesta outside Bay Studios in Stourbridge. It doesn't get much better than that, my friends. 81215 to text. This is called Tina's and Plus One Forever.

Here, an exclusive set from this band tonight on Live Music Thursday. That's part of Danielle Perry's evening show. That is called Tina's and Plus One Forever, and their brand new Best Of collection featuring that is out tomorrow. Meantime, let's continue with No Repeat Guarantee. The biggest single from the second Arctic Monkeys album is next. Absolute Radio.

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Sometimes I retreat into my own mind, and through the power of imagination, I can spend a week locked in a caravan listening to the Crazy Frog on loop. 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It's been

Bare Naked Ladies, 1 week playing on Absolute Radio. The Cult on for you next. I've also got Hardfi to play in the next 15 minutes as well. I'm spoiling you. Earlier, I played you this. That is 1 second of a song. I asked you to name that tune on 8-12-15. So what is it? 8-12-15. Final go at this now, because I'm extending that clip to 2 seconds in a moment. Then we're playing that song in full in the next 15 minutes. So if you think you know, now is the time to text. Let's have a little look, shall we? Betty is correct. Nice work, Betty. I think that's the first ever text we've had in from a Betty on the show. Feels great. Gary in Littlehampton, you are right as well. Nice work, mate. Melissa says, is it a jam and Going Underground? How have you got that from that clip? What's going on? It's not that tune, mate. Sorry about that. Maria from Haywards Heath says, Ben, is it Lou Reed and Walk on the Wild Side? Made my first 3 points in 2 days. 1 point yesterday, 2 points today. Tell me it's true. It's not true, mate. It's not Lou Reed, I'm afraid to say. Tommy and Jay plastering in Suffolk, though, putting a smiley face on the end of their text. Lad, stop flirting. You're correct, though. And also had a text from someone who's not put their name, but their number ends in 095, just saying, can you grab some milk? We're a bit busy at the moment. Sorry about that. 8-12-15, if you think you know this song, let's extend that clip from 1 second to 2 seconds. Oh, come on. Very, very easy now. What is that? 8-12-15. Text me the artist and the song title. As I say, though, do it quickly. We're playing that song in the next 15 minutes.

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0: 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Hard Fight, Hard to Beat, playing on Absolute Radio. This is Ben Burrell here. Let's play the song you've been trying to guess all show on the Guess the Song game, where you guess the song that is coming up in the next 15 minutes, as is a huge rock band covering a soul classic. 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

That is Muse and their version of Feeling Good, playing on Absolute Radio. And this is Ben Burrell here. All show, we have been doing the Guess a Song game, where you guess a song. We have nothing else of note on this show, frankly. It started with this. That is half a second. Then I played you 1 second. Quite a few right answers off the back of that, and then loads off the back of this. That was your 2 second clip. And as I'm sure you know from that, the song you were looking for this afternoon was Portishead and the brilliant Glory Box. Here it is in all its full glory.

Once again, I want it on record that this could have been a great, great Bond theme. That is Portishead and Glory Box playing on Absolute Radio. And it's Ben Burrell here. That was the song you were trying to guess on the Guess a Song game where you guess a song this afternoon. Nice one if you got it right. Well done to Helen in a very wet Ilkley. Hi to Anna in South Lincolnshire. She's a teacher still on holiday enjoying the last few days off. Oh, mate. I bet it's hard to say goodbye to these days, isn't it? Good luck for the new year. She was correct. Hi to Kathy, you got it right as well. Daniel, you were right too. Portishead and Dummy, quite a few people saying that. Mark in Suffolk, upper scaffold building, building my house. Wow, he's building his own house. It's not quite the right answer, but those songs are very similar. I know what you mean. Hi to Jacob, you got it right as well. Phil in a very moist Barnsley, although he has some disrespect for the guess the song game where you guess the song, because he calls it is the guess the song thingy game. What's that? I'm tempted to dock your points after that. It's the guess the song game where you guess a song, and it will return tomorrow afternoon from one. Please get the name right. Meantime, this is new from Nothing But Thieves. It's called Evolution.

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0: Thursday afternoons, no repeat guarantee. We're Absolute Radio. It's Ben Burrell here. Skin is back on the Skin Show Sunday night from 10. She's sort of job sharing with Louise Wenner these days, isn't she? Which is quite an incredible thing to witness. Anyway, Skin is back on her show Sunday night from 10, paying tribute to Dolly Parton, of course. And she's joined by Alex Kapranos from Franz Ferdinand, who is also a former host of that show as well. He's always a great listen. Skin's always a great listen. It's going out Sunday night from 10, and you can catch up on Rayo afterwards. Got Primal Scream to get on for you next. And before four, the first top 40 single from Pulp.
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1: That is, of course, Benson Boone. And we're Absolute Radio. It's Ben Burrell here. Richie is coming up from 4 o'clock this afternoon, flying solo once again. 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Meantime, this is Good Charlotte and Girls and Boys. 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

0: final song from me this afternoon. That is Pulp. And Do You Remember the First Time? Richie is coming next on Home Time. He will play you brand new music from Cage the Elephant. I'm back here tomorrow afternoon from 1. I'll see you then. Have a good evening.
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14: The top stories this hour. Andy Burnham says the UK has offered £5 million to Nepal's government following devastating flash floods. More than 30 British tourists are among those who are missing. At least 350 people have died. The Prime Minister says emergency responders are also on standby.
15: These are such distressing scenes coming out of Nepal, and we feel for the people there and everything that they're going through at this moment in time. Such devastation of communities, and already, sadly it seems, such huge loss of life.
14: Three major airports have been hit by a cyber attack. Data of nearly 9 million customers was accessed, but the operator of Manchester, Stansted and East Midlands airports says passenger safety and aviation security wasn't compromised. Inquests have opened into the deaths of two police officers killed when their vehicle was hit by a car going the wrong way along the A66 near Middlesbrough. The hearings have been adjourned. And people can now buy plug-in solar panels in shops and online after a change in the law. The decision could save households more than £100 a year on bills.
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0: The No Repeat Guarantee on Absolute Radio, 9 to 5, Monday to Friday. Nothing repeated while you listen at work. It is home time. I'm after the do's and don'ts of a night out on Saturday with a bunch of 21-year-olds. It's my son's birthday this weekend. Gary says, do tell dad jokes, don't get the shots in. I think we're off to some very sensible advice to begin with. Keep them coming, 8, 12, 15. Tomorrow is the day 700 grand could hit your bank account with a bang. How would you react to seeing that kind of money? Last week's winner, Jane, couldn't believe it when she got the call.
1: I went into full denial. I thought I was being scammed. So I was just absolutely shaking, could barely stand. But yeah, it was like the most surreal 45 minutes of my life from taking the phone call to the money being in my account.
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22: Traffic is looking very congested on the M1 northbound, where there was a collision, junction 8 through to 9. The queue is actually back to junction 6A, where the M25 joins the M1. The M25 itself is backing up anti-clockwise with a broken down van. It's just after junction 6. It's only just been reported, but they've had to stop traffic to move it. The M11 northbound is partially blocked by an obstruction near junction 6. And it's busy on the M1 southbound, slow with an obstruction, junction 29 to 28 near to Mansfield. I'm Nick Arkell.
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1: 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The Funk

0: The No Repeat Guarantee until 5, home time on Absolute Radio. Keep your do's and don'ts for my big night out on the town with the 21-year-olds on the weekend. It's going to be very helpful, please. 8 12 15 for your text. It's a live music Thursday tonight from 7 on Absolute Radio with Danielle Perry and Cortinas. They're going to be celebrating the release of their best of album this Friday. It's called God Bless the Band, and it's an exclusive session recorded for Absolute Radio. 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
7: Traffic is looking very congested on the M1 northbound, where there was a collision, junction 8 through to 9. The queue is actually back to junction 6A, where the M25 joins the M1. The M25 itself is backing up anti-clockwise with a broken down van. It's just after junction 6. It's only just being reported, but they've had to stop traffic to move it. The M11 northbound is partially blocked by an obstruction near junction 6. And it's busy on the M1 southbound, slow with an obstruction, junction 29 to 28 near to Mansfield. I'm Nick Arkell.
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0: Home time, Thursday evening, Absolute Radio. This is Richie. Stephen in Rickmansworth says, Richie, make sure you do the worm with your top off as well. Style it out. £700,000 big ones are up for grabs tomorrow on Make Me a Winner. 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
17: There's an obstruction on the M53 near Ellesmere Port. It's Junction 8, the Ellesmere Port Docks Junction. An obstruction there causing very slow traffic. The motorway is partially blocked for northbound traffic. It's also busy on the M6, heading south near to Junction 33. Traffic's been stopped by fuel spillage. They're needing to do some barrier repairs as well. This is all following a collision, Junction 33 to 32. Busy on the M25 anti-clockwise where there was a broken down van, Junction 6. And the M1 southbound's queuing with a broken down lorry closing lane 2, Junction 11A. I'm Nick Arkell.
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16: The top stories this hour. 33 British nationals are among 1,300 people still missing following the flash floods in Nepal and Tibet. Over 350 people are known to have died. Prime Minister Andy Burnham's pledged £5 million in aid.
17: These are such distressing scenes coming out of Nepal, and we feel for the people there and everything that they're going through at this moment in time. Such devastation of communities and already, sadly it seems, such huge loss of life.
16: Data belonging to nearly 9 million customers has been stolen in a cyber attack at Manchester, Stansted and East Midlands airports. Their operator insists passenger safety and aviation security hasn't been compromised. Mums and dads have held protests across the country calling for more support for families. They want to see paternity leave increase from 2 weeks to 6 and more flexible working arrangements. And a vehicle's crashed into a wall outside a house near Middlesbrough, close to the scene of 2 fatal incidents in less than a week. 2 people died in a fire yesterday, while 7 were killed in a crash on the A66 at the weekend.
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16: UEFA's preparing legal action against FIFA president Gianni Infantino over the controversial World Cup investment plans. Sky's sport correspondent Rob Harris says UEFA claims the plan damaged FIFA's reputation.
18: This is the legal document from UEFA. It calls this

0: Home Time, Absolute Radio, where real music matters. We're on Absolute Radio tonight. It will be another live music Thursday. Danielle Perry and the Cortinas from 7 tonight, celebrating the release of their best of album this Friday. It's called God Bless the Band, and it's an exclusive session recorded for Absolute Radio, performing Pink Cactus Cafe, Sweet Surrender, Not 19 Forever, and their new single, Plus One Forever, and a Fleetwood Mac cover. You can hear that tonight from 7.
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0: M6 southbound side is blocked by a collision, fuel spillage and barrier repairs. Junction 33 to 32 coming down from Lancaster and Garstang towards the turning for Blackpool, the Broughton interchange. It's also busy on the M6 heading south further down through Warwickshire with three lanes closed by a collision before junction 4A. The M90 southbound queuing with a collision, junction 2, the turning for Pitrivy, one lane is blocked. And it's also busy on the M5 southbound at Bristol, queuing with a lane closure, junction 18 to 19, a multi-vehicle collision. I'm Nick Arkell.
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1: 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Funny's good. Ibiza. 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What about friendship is a journey? Ugh, cringe. Come on. That's it. In year five, Dan had the bright idea.
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11: The top story is the sour rescue teams in Nepal say the scale of the damage caused by flash floods is beyond imagination. More than 350 people are confirmed dead so far. Tessa Boudreaux from the charity Hope and Homes for Children. She says keeping families together is vital.
12: What's really important afterwards, and that's what we're working on and preparing for, is to ensure that children continue to be connected to their families and not being separated. 17,000 children expected to be impacted. Children and families are suffering.
11: We're being assured that no bank details or sensitive information was leaked after a cyber attack at three major airports. Manchester's Stansted and East Midlands airports say hackers accessed the data of almost 9 million people, but they say passenger safety and security wasn't compromised. A father and son have died after falling into an industrial silage tank on a farm in Cheshire yesterday afternoon. The county's agricultural society has named them as Alan Ford and 42-year-old Rick Ford. And a nationwide parent strike's been taking place across the UK. Mums and dads have been campaigning for longer paternity leave and more flexible working.
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11: UEFA's preparing legal action against FIFA president Gianni Infantino over the controversial World Cup investment plans. European football's governing bodies considering criminal proceedings in Switzerland. Arsenal face a Champions League phase packed with giants after being drawn against both Real Madrid and Bayern Munich. Manchester City and Aston Villa will both take on holders PSG and Barcelona, while Manchester United renew hostilities with Bayern. Liverpool's schedule includes a clash with Atletico Madrid. And Manchester City boss Enzo Maresca says the Premier League's most expensive teenager's ready to play and could feature at Crystal Palace tomorrow. Ayoub Bouadi's only 18, but Maresca says he could be ready.
13: Yeah, he's ready. He was working with his former club, so he's fit. We see.
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11: Any rain will continue to move north across Scotland and parts of northeast England tonight. Cloud elsewhere. That's the latest. I'm Alex Richardson.
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16: Just gone seven. How are you doing? Welcome to Thursday Night Soundcheck. I'm Danielle Perry. We're going to start with 30 minutes non-stop of Britpop anthems, if that's all right with you. Music from Cast, on the way, The Stone Roses, The Manic Street Preachers, plus Placebo, but we start with one of my favourites from Oasis. This is The Master Plan.

It's Cast, Anna the Seahorses and Oasis, The Master Plan. We're in the middle of 30 minutes non-stop of Britpop anthems, just gone 10 past 7. So, while we're soundtracking this Thursday night, you are more than welcome to get in touch. 8 12 15 is the text. It's the Stone Roses now.

The Manistry Preachers on Absolute Radio. You know, sometimes when you're going through your angsty teenage years, sometimes the records that you listen to in those moments always stick. That was the case for me and this lot. This is Placebo and Every You, Every Me.

0: So there you have it, 30 minutes non-stop of Britpop anthems back-to-back. The Blue Tones and the Placebo, the Manics, Baby Bud, Stone Roses, Cast, the Seahorses and Oasis too. There it is. Welcome to the show proper. We have a busy one tonight. We have guests. The Cortinas on. It's a live music Thursday. They are in session after 8 o'clock. Between then and now, though, music from Sam Fender to play loudly, Amy Winehouse too, plus Jerry Cinnamon. This is Absolute Radio.
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Amy Winehouse and Rehab on Absolute Radio tonight. We were chatting last night on the show, weren't we, about the new reissue of Back to Black, which has got demos and B-sides in it, never heard before, and producer notes from Mark Ronson as well. A must-have, I think. Two albums in. I mean, the impact those albums had is heady. It's profound, isn't it? It was massive. But yeah, I remember seeing Amy Winehouse on that first tour of Frank. I used to work in a venue and I got a job behind the bar so I could see gigs because I was at uni and had no money. So I used to do that. And then they closed the doors of the bar so we could not see anymore. It was a disaster. I don't think I lasted much longer after that. Anyway, Sam Fender, now this is People Watching on Absolute Radio.

The latest episode of the Dave Berry Breakfast Show podcast features celebrating your GCSE results with a spot of welding, listener Raggy shows off his TV remote control wristwatch, and Matt Dyson does a pencil drawing of footballer Neil Webb. Download it now.

Just talking about when I worked behind a bar at a music venue and they shut the doors so we couldn't see the show. And that was essentially because everyone was talking. And it's become a thing of recent years, hasn't it? Lots of people chatting throughout gigs. It's one of my pet hates, going to be honest. But also, many artists now ban phones from gigs. And I wondered where you stood on that. I mean, I'm kind of all for it. I mean, get a camera out and take photos. But I don't really want to watch a gig through someone else's camera phone. You know what I mean? But I'd love to hear 8 12 15, let us know.

0: The Offspring and Pretty Fly for a White Guy on Absolute Radio tonight. After 8, Live Music Thursday ramps up. The Cortinas on the show tonight. Tomorrow, they release a best-of compilation with one brand new track. And I've been told a Fleetwood Mac cover is in store as well, all on the way.
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0: Matters.
1: How are you doing then? I'm Danielle Perry and this is Live Music Thursday. Very, very pleased to welcome the Cortinas to this event. They've recorded a session for us right now. Tomorrow they release God Bless the Band. It's a best-of album with a new track as well, which we're going to hear a session recording of. They caught up with Ben Burrell just recently, so you're going to hear what happened when Ben met Liam and the rest of the band on the way. But first, we start with one from recent years. This is Pink, Cactus Cafe.

0: We're here to talk about the Best Of collection for Cortina's. It feels like a big moment coming to a Best Of. Do you feel that?
1: Hopefully, it just feels like a bit of a celebration. Weirdly, I'm not making too much of it in my head, except like we played Bide Your Time in rehearsal the other day, and I said, I had a bit of a moment with Campbell. I was like, we've been doing this for 20 years.
0: But I guess you don't get time to really think about that.
1: Ever. I think most people in bands would say they don't really probably enjoy what they're doing. Like, you know, at the time, you don't fully get to appreciate what's happening in the moment, if you like. You know, like a big gig or whatever. And then by the time the dust settles, you're on to the next thing kind of thing.
0: Is that because it's when you're doing like a big gig or when you've got a really successful song or album that's just come out, you're so stressed about it?
1: Can I shock you? I don't think any of our albums have been successful. That's
0: not true. You've never won like top five.
1: I think it is true in a weird way because they've kind of done well, but we've never gone, oh, we're successful now. Do you know what I mean? If you're able to do it for a living, don't get me wrong, that's successful, isn't it? You can leave your job that you had before and do this. Amazing. But it's never like, oh my God, we're up here now. Do you know what I mean?
0: Do you think anyone feels like that though?
1: No, probably not. That's what I'm saying. It's probably all relative and probably small things happen and everything's relative and you've all got markers. I always say, you know, when a film comes on Sky and it's like buy or rent, if you can buy it, then you're successful. That's my...
0: People have bought your albums.
1: Successful. Buy or rent, buy. I think it's weird because in the moment of a gig as well, you know, it's that mad flow state where it feels very... maybe this is me, but I feel so calm when I'm up there. I don't look it, but I feel very calm and whatever. The bit before, not so. But yeah, when I'm up there, it feels really thing. So yeah, I don't know, 20 years, it felt like a milestone worth celebrating.

0: those early days in Manchester as a band, people think you start when your first album comes out, but the 18 months before that, or 2 years, they were the best days of my life. You're discovering everything, you're discovering new music, you're discovering clubs and going out and each other, and just like, the possibility is there, isn't it? The possibility of youth, you know?
1: It's that kind of like you're curious about everything. And yeah. Yeah, I heard, I remember so vividly getting St. Jude and hearing, I think it was it a second disc or there were bonus tracks of the live songs?
0: Yeah.
1: And the crowd was singing along with such like vigour. And I remember thinking like, this band have had the most fun time leading up to this album by the sounds of it. It was such like, I hadn't heard like a band come out with a debut album where the audience just knew those songs straight away. I mean, you could have, for those songs, you could have just not sang and they would have been able to do every single lyric.
0: Well, it's so funny you say that, because we did a gig at a place called The Late Room in Manchester, and it was during Easter time, and we were told, oh, you won't sell any tickets because all the students have gone home and whatever. And so on the day, I remember seeing people queuing up outside and going, wow, it's going to be pretty busy in here. And somebody got on the stage for Bide Your Time and pulled the mic stand, and the second verse was coming up, and they pulled the mic stand and the mic, and there's a, you know what it's like, and it's like in the crowd. And I turned to Campbell and we just carried on, and he was like, and the crowd sung the whole second verse. And my mind was like, what? Wow. Is there just such a clear pivotal moment for me going, wow, they're on side here. And so therefore, that's why at gigs, I don't sing that verse pretty much, you know, unless you're playing in like Mexico City or something. You're like, okay, got to sing it here.
1: This is Coachella.
0: No one's into it here. They're all in the VIP.
1: I remember hearing that lyric though, when you say the walk home from barbecue and everyone in the crowd is singing it. I remember thinking like, who the hell is this band? Like, it seems like everyone knows them.
0: Yeah, we had a you know, we sorted the cab companies for Middleton a lot of money out. So just bus everybody up. Which was, you know, it only takes 30, 40 people in one, you know, a room like Water Rats on Night and Day, for it to feel, if you've got 30 people singing along to songs that other people don't know, it causes intrigue, doesn't it? And, you know, what's happening? I want to be part of this.

0: Plus One Forever is the latest song. We've started playing that. We've been playing The Luckiest Man Alive for a while. Tell us more about Plus One Forever. Was it something you wrote specifically for The Best Of, or was it a song you already had?
1: No, I've had it, weirdly. A couple of different variations for maybe bits of it from about Falcon.
0: Oh, wow. So
1: a long time, yeah. But you have these songs that you fall out of love with, or they don't fit or whatever. And I was certain we had to get this out somewhere. And it just feels a bit of an anomaly song, maybe like The 17th is, potentially, or Solitude is. A bit of a, where does this fit? And so I thought, do you know what? Perfect. Stick it on here. So I put a post on Insta the other day, and I was thanking James Skelly for getting 10 years of ideas into 3.5 minutes. That's what he's good at.
0: That's a producer for you, right?
1: Exactly,
0: there.
1: Exactly, yeah.
0: And picking the track listing, was that something you did and sat and were sort of thinking about a lot? Or?
1: Yeah, I spoke to the lads and, you know, some of our team and stuff. Most of it picks itself. And there were a couple of positions kind of up for grabs.
0: It's like a World Cup squad, isn't it?
1: Yeah, yeah, yeah. Who are you leaving out? Who's on the plane? Sycophant had to go on there for me. And, like, I am aware that maybe listeners won't even have a clue what these songs are. So I'm just like, some people are like, what even is he on about? Do you know what I mean? But Sycophant, Sunflower had to go on there. We started playing that live last year, Sunflower, full band, and it sounds beautiful. If I may say so myself, sounds good. But yeah, they pretty much pick themselves. I don't think there's loads of curveballs on there. So the triple vinyl, which is like, that's the one that you want. That the triple vinyl is like that. Those extra 10 at the end with Winter Wonderland, Chipping Away, Sweet Surrender. That's me, that, where it's like, that just feels like when you can relax and you're writing songs that are probably what's deep down. Not that like you're thinking it, overthinking it, but if you're in a band after this long, you are thinking of what the audience wants because it's for them. Do you know what I mean?
0: And you know you've got to go and tour those songs.
1: Yeah.
0: And
1: I say this in interviews sometimes, I'm guilty of it. Oh yeah, I wrote this. This is me. And no, you're writing it for them because you want them to enjoy it. You want them to connect with it. But yeah, there's a few left field things like the last 10 tracks on the deluxe editions and whatever, but they're ones that like we're in love with.

0: I mean, talk about Chinese whispers. Everyone was telling me it was a Fleetwood Mac cover in the set. It's the Cranberries and Dreams. At the Plus One Forever from the Cortina, there's Not 19 Forever, Sweet Surrender and Pink Cactus Cafe. As I said, the album is coming out tomorrow. God bless the band. They formed back in Manchester in 2006, played countless gigs and festivals over the years and sold a ton of records as well. So thank you for them for swinging by and for chatting to Ben Burrell as well. We continue with my track of the week, new from Fontaine's DC, gearing up for their Reading and Leeds performance this weekend. It's on the way.
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15: Hold up, rewind. 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

REM and Man on the Moon and a J Bug, Absolute Radio, nearly 20 to 9 already tonight. Let's do our track of the week from one of the headliners for this weekend's Reading and Leeds Festival. Brand new from Fontaines DC, they're going to pull an enormous crowd on both sites. This is new, it's called Marianne.

0: Fontaines DC, Marianne, our track of the week. And Reading and Leeds Festival has actually begun because the Leeds event has now got permission to perform music on the Thursday. We'll do so for the first time this year. So tonight, Kasabian headlining their main stage. Other artists on the bill across the Jill Size over the weekend include Skepta and Somba and Geese and Kneecap and West Side Cowboy. Declan McKenna will be there alongside Florence and the Machine and Fontaines DC. Ray will be performing as well. And lots of, there's lots of articles online saying, do you need to pack wellies this weekend? Because as I'm sure you're well aware, it has turned a little bit the weather, isn't it? So definitely if you're heading there tomorrow, keep that in mind. Do not be too cool for a waterproof jacket. That's my advice. Anyway, still to come, music from The Cure. We'll do Kasabian, actually Great Pretender, and The Cardigans up next.
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One of the latest from Kasabian, taking to the stage tonight at Leeds as part of the festival proceedings. If you're still heading there tonight, hurry up. But if you're going tomorrow, have a lovely weekend. All right. On to now, a band who have been touring so much this past year, and Robert Smith just cracks me up. His banter between his songs, he doesn't do much. And then when he did a recent one, there was a big video doing the rounds. He was just saying, yeah, I don't really have much to say because it's all in the songs. So true. All right, Boys Don't Cry Now from The Cure. Entertainment and music news up next.

0: The Cure and Boys Don't Cry on Absolute Radio this evening. Entertainment and music news time. I don't know if you've seen the clip doing the rounds of my chat with Johnny Marr from just a couple of days ago. But there's a few headlines that have been circulating since, and it's all about Liam Gallagher. So have a watch if you haven't seen it already. We've been talking about Reading and Leeds Festival tonight on the programme. We can now confirm that we have got a surprise set from Jamie T. He said that he was going to be playing a surprise secret set at Reading. I don't know if it's Leeds as well, but at the moment I've just heard it's Reading. He dropped a hint he was planning an appearance at the festival on social media this morning, and then asking organisers if they would consider adding him to the lineup at the last minute. Reading Festival, do you think I can get on the bill at the last minute? He said, please, I'll play any time, any stage. All I need is 33 minutes and 10 seconds. That's it. Short and sweet. So that's a new, well, it's kind of like tilt of the hat, really, to his new Nokia phone tribute single, which is a 3310, which was released earlier this month as well. His new record is Ghost 100 Days of Mourning. So yeah, watch this space on this. He has now confirmed that he has secured that last minute set at Reading. He'll be opening the main stage, now named as The Grid, tomorrow at 12 noon. Plenty more headlines at absoluteradio.co.uk. We continue with all of this and much, much more, including the return of the Premier League and rock and roll football on the way after nine.
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Semisonic, out of Jimi Hendrix and Franz Ferdinand. Just gone 9:10 this Thursday night with Danielle Perry. Flown by this week, hasn't it? If next week feels very back to school vibes, doesn't it? As if we should be going to Woolworths and getting ourselves a compass and a new ruler and an A4 lined pad. Very different now. Anyway, it also means it is return of the Premier League. So rock and roll football rears its beautiful head once more. Saturday from 2 p.m. Matt Ford will be back bringing you all the goals from the Premier League on its opening weekend. And going to be joined by top stand-up comic and Millwall fan Lenny Sherman this weekend as well. And of course, it's a bank holiday too, so that's brilliant. Nice long weekend ahead. This is New Now from Nothing But Thieves.

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0: Been a while, hasn't it? The Wombats and Tokyo out of Nothing But Thieves. It's called Baby Cool on Absolute Radio. Don't forget as well, if you just want new stuff that's come out since 2020 onwards, Absolute Radio 20s, you can check that out. We started it in that year, 2020. We'll never forget it, the COVID year. And we've been adding to the playlist ever since. So it's kind of interesting. It's building a radio station and sound, and we don't know what's around the corner. Yeah, it's a really intriguing listen, so check it out on Rare. And if you fancy Royal Blood, new one, 10 over 10, and we'll be talking about their surprise appearance at Reading and Leeds this weekend also.
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Don't get me wrong, out of Harvey Danger, Flagpole Sitter, this is Absolute Radio. So we've already mentioned about Jamie T's last minute set at Reading Festival. We now know that Royal Blood will also do a surprise set too. This will be taking place at the new stage, which is called The Gallery, tomorrow at 2 p.m. And they said that the set they've planned for Reading is pretty brutal. There's the quote. Here's their latest single, 10 over 10, on Absolute Radio.

0: Here comes another song which should make you feel all warm and summery, a bit like if you wet yourself. 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

0: Travis and Driftwood out of Royal Blood on Absolute Radio. If you want to see my chat with Royal Blood, that's up on YouTube right now, just from a week or so ago. Now, Sunday, you know, it's a long weekend. Saturday and Sunday plays out as usual here on Absolute Radio. Sunday night, I'm here at 8, the new music show, so looking forward to that. And then also from 9, we've got a special coming this weekend, courtesy of Claire Sturgis, talking all about the brilliant and iconic record from Suede coming up, turning 30 years old. And you're going to hear all about a moment in time when Suede had been written off by the press after changing their lineup. They were looking for reinvention. This album gave them everything they needed. Fast forward to 2026, they've made one of the 12 best albums of the year for the Mercury Prize shortlist as well. So that's Sunday night at 9 with Claire Sturgis. All right, Feeder still to come, Maximo Park and the Prodigy, If Time Is Kind.
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It's Queen at a Wet Leg on Absolute Radio this evening. My kids love Queen now, and it's all thanks to Gladiators. They love watching that show, as do I, actually. I've really enjoyed the return. They love the amphitheatre, they love the drama of it all. They love Another One Bites the Dust, you know, when they fall off the wall or they fall off the net or the hoops. No, the rings, whatever they're called. Anyway, so much so that I'm thinking of taking them to see it live in December as part of their kind of Christmas run-up. I don't know about you, but I've fallen into lots of Christmas traditions already, and we are such creatures of habit, aren't we? We go and see some lights, we go on this little train ride, it's all already booked. I don't know what's happened to me. Anyway, still to come, we have music from the Prodigy, but first, Feeders, Just the Way I'm Feeling. This is Absolute Radio.

It's The Prodigy and Breathe on Absolute Radio tonight, as I said, dedicated to anyone who's maybe just started a long journey, anyone who started a night shift, anyone who sat down and thought, I've got to write my dissertation, any of those moments where you have this epic night ahead. That is dedicated to you. Thank you so much, you company, tonight and indeed this week as well. It's been lovely to have you here, and we will return next week. But before then, we have got a Bank Holiday Monday. I'll be on during the day for that. And also Sunday night, the best of new music with me from 8 o'clock, Claire Sturgis bringing you Coming Up, an anniversary of that incredible record from Suede, and then Louise Wenner from 10 o'clock. So a packed weekend ahead. Have a brilliant one. If you're heading to Reading and Leeds tomorrow, have a wonderful weekend. Jay's on the way next with 30 minutes non-stop of Britpop anthems. Have a great rest of the night. Absolute Radio.

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Summer. All right, let's do it, shall we? Let's celebrate Britpop Summer by doing something quite magical to start the show. I'm Jay Lawrence, by the way. And for the next half an hour, you're going to be listening to back-to-back Britpop. Blur on the way after Radiohead.

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0: Yeah, it really is. It really is a good way to start the show. This is what we've been doing the whole of Britpop Summer. We have been celebrating Britpop this summer. It's a good name. It's a very obvious name. We've been doing that in a multitude of ways, by having documentaries, by doing specials on some of our favourite artists, by going to festivals, by reminiscing about 30 years ago, those Nebworth shows from Oasis. But more than anything else, we've just been playing as much Britpop as possible, and I've been doing this to start the show. 30 minutes worth of big Britpop anthems, and of course, yeah, I can get on something from Blur, I can do Oasis as well, but it is good to play those Britpop songs that we don't get to play all the time on Absolute Radio, like this one from Men.

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an hour's worth of big Britpop anthems. It's a decent amount of time, but if you're a big Britpop fan, you might want a little bit longer. How about this? Britpop anthems all day on Monday. Bank holiday Monday. So it starts with Ben Burrell on The Breakfast Show, right through to Home Time with Richie. Just massive Britpop tracks to soundtrack your day. We're talking Blur. We're talking Ocean Colour Scene. The Verve. How about a bit of Manic Street Preachers as well? Get on Absolute Radio. When you get up, leave us on for the perfect bank holiday soundtrack. The Britpop anthems all day are starting Monday morning at 6 a.m. on Absolute Radio.

You know what? I've been talking about ways that we have been celebrating Britpop in Britpop summer. And one of them has got to do with Suede, and it's not even happened yet. Because on Sunday night, Sturge is celebrating Suede's iconic record coming up as it turns 30 years old. So many amazing albums are turning 30 this year, aren't they? You're going to hear from Richard Oakes. You're going to hear from Neil as well from the band, as well as the producer of the album, Ed Bullard. So Claire is basically going to take you back to the moment in time when Suede had been, you know, written off by the press after changing their lineup. They were looking for reinvention, and then that record gave them everything they needed. Expect to hear, you know, massive Suede songs. Expect to hear Lazy, Beautiful Ones, Film Star. Suede coming up at 30 is on Sunday night at 9, and then available straight after on Rayo. All right, that was half an hour's worth of Britpop anthems. I thought it sounded pretty good, to be honest with you. I'm Jay Lawrence. And yes, I am biased. Let's do some Aerosmith after this. One of my favourite songs of recent times from Bieber Doobie.

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0: Have you watched Last One Laughing on Prime Video? It's one of the best comedy shows from the last year. There's been two seasons of it already. And basically, it's comedians trying to make each other laugh. And the whole point of it is that they themselves aren't allowed to laugh. It is very funny. And they just literally today announced who is going to be in it for season three. Well, it's a colleague of ours, isn't it? Colleague. John Richardson is going to be in it. Do we think that John Richardson has what it takes to win Last One Laughing? I don't know, personally. I don't know. Okay, I don't think so. I don't think so, but it'll be fun to watch regardless. Red Hot Chili Peppers on the way on Absolute Radio. Let's do some new music from Noah Kahan as well.
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1: Chili's on Absolute Radio. Kind of brilliant listening to that song because, you know, this weekend is Reading and Leeds Festival. I mean, it kicked off tonight. And in Reading, anyway, Kasabian were headlining the Thursday night. And then it kicks off with Florence and Machine headlining Fontaines DC playing this weekend as well. And Red Hot Chili Peppers were one of the first bands I ever saw play a festival. They headlined, I think, the Saturday night at Reading Festival 2007. I remember, like, that was the band that, like, everyone was looking forward to. I don't know if you can think back to the first festival you went to. You're looking forward to a bunch of different bands, but there's always the band that every single person that you know that you've gone with is looking forward to, and that was Red Hot Chili Peppers. And honestly, if they were still headlining a festival in 2026, that would be the band that I'd be looking forward to as well. All right, this is Absolute Radio. Let's do a bit of Noah Kahan, shall we? Somebody who has announced that he's going to be playing at Wembley Stadium next summer, which is massive. He deserves it. He has gone down a right tree, I think it's fair to say, the last few years. New music from Noah Kahan, Doors.

0: Which matter?
1: A sheep bleating in distress. 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

0: You know, everybody celebrates their birthday in different ways. Paul Heaton celebrates his birthday by putting money behind the bar so people could enjoy a drink on him, but not necessarily a bar that he was at or a pub that he was at. He'll just do it behind like random pubs. And he'll just, you know, let people have a nice drink on him on his birthday. Did it for his 60th and 61st. He says it's because it's his 65th. He's going to be doing it again next year. I don't think he'll reveal the pubs beforehand, but you never know. You can read more about that over at absoluteradio.co.uk. While I do, in the next 20 minutes, something from U2, and let's do some brand new music named after the best phone of all time.
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0: Oh, I'm dedicating that song to you or the person that you're with. If you said,
1: That's not actually ironic.
0: When listening to that song. Alanis Morissette, Ironic on Absolute Radio. I'm Jay Lawrence. All right, let's do some brand new music from somebody who is doing a secret set at Reading Festival tomorrow. If you are going down to Reading Festival early tomorrow, then make sure you go and see Jamie T do his secret set. He is he just had a chat with Ben Burrell, our very own Ben Burrell. You can listen to the whole conversation, actually. Over 20-minute chat. Just get on over to the Rayo app and you can type in Jamie T and you can listen to the whole thing because he's releasing a new record, Ghosts, 100 Days of Mourning, and it's got a new single out, hasn't he? Shall we listen to the new single, named after the greatest phone of all time, the Nokia? This is 3310.

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0: No Repeat Guarantee is back tomorrow morning. We do not repeat any songs between 9 and 5 every single weekday. So tomorrow is a Friday, which is even better anyway, because, you know, Friday, long weekend ahead and all of that. And we don't repeat any songs between 9 and 5 every single weekday. So you know what? Just see it as a nice way to kick off your long weekend. It's back tomorrow morning, No Repeat Guarantee. Green Day on the way in a second. And let's do an Oasis song penned by Liam.
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0: Sounds which matter. 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

not that long until you can watch the brand new Oasis documentary, which I'm very excited for. It really is going to be like reliving 2025 in a way, I think, watching that. And not necessarily like, you know, what went down in 2025 with the reunion tour and everything, because it covers more than just that. But just that emotion, that feeling inside you, that real vibe, that that feeling that like a whole country's almost come together behind the Oasis reunion. It's a very bizarre thing to have happened when you really take a step back, but we need to be happy that it did happen in the first place. If you haven't watched the trailer, get on over to absoluteradio.co.uk. Let's do an Oasis song penned by Liam. There's not a ton of them. This one's Songbird.

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0: Oasis, Ocean Colour Scene, back to back, nice little bit of Britpop. It really just like makes me take a step back and realise that I started Britpop Summer in May at Neighbourhood Weekender and have just been living it and loving it since, you know, throughout the World Cup. Because the World Cup now just seems a while ago. I don't know if you think the same thing as me. If you're not a football fan, you might think it was just like yesterday. But for, in football world, it seems like ages ago. And Britpop Summer has just been lasting the length of it, at least in my mind. And that's why it's nice to be able to just finish it off with that big Britpop all day on Bank Holiday Monday, kicking off from 6 o'clock in the morning. It is going to be mega. Basically, if you're a Britpop fan, you know what to do. Absolute Radio. Sam Fender on the way in a second. Let's do the emo anthem as well.
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Bob Marley and One Love, It's Absolute Radio. I learned how to change a nappy earlier on today, which was exciting, in inverted commas. I don't have any kids. My brother just had a kid, 4 months old, right? But they're kind of thinking, it would be good if, like, you know, we had a few other people that we can rely on, maybe to, like, look after the baby or whatever, just, like, if need be. So they're like, can you just, like, you know, learn how to change the nappy? And I was like, yeah, okay, I can do whatever, you know. I'm absolutely happy and I want to know, get involved to help as much as I can. And they say to me, yeah, we're teaching your mum as well. I didn't really think about it till afterwards, but I was like, my mum's had two kids. She can probably change a nappy. I mean, it's been a while, but I'm hoping she can change a nappy.

0: All right, let's get into Friday, shall we? Why not? First 20 minutes of Friday, the 28th of August, consists of new music from Nothing But Thieves. And quite genuinely, maybe the most talented musician of the last 50 years is on the way too. It's a big statement. It might be a true statement.
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1: And I'm Jay Lawrence. Welcome to Friday. Hope it's okay so far. Let's do something from Counting Crows. Let's do something from Prince. Let's start Friday with the Wombats.

0: You hear that? That's you. Because you matter, buddy.
1: And real music.
0: That matters too.

something else. The afterworld. A world of never-ending happiness. You can always see the sun. Day or night.

I've spoken on the show quite a lot recently about how I love how social media is giving new life to older songs, or like, you know, older artists, not in terms of age, but, you know, like artists that have maybe started their careers decades ago, or in some cases aren't with us anymore. And I think that Prince is a great example of that, and something that's happened literally over the last week, where I've been seeing so many videos on social media. And again, to be clear, social media is bad in a lot of ways, we know that, but in this way it's not, right? I've been seeing loads of videos to do with Prince, specifically Purple Rain, of course one of the greatest songs of all time. And you know what happens when you've got a lot of people that may not have heard Purple Rain for the first time, and they get to listen to it for the first time? They fall in love with it, just like all of us did the first time we listened to it. That's Prince on Absolute Radio. This is Nothing But Thieves.

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Excited about the Skin show returning on a Sunday night, by the way. Skin from Skunk and Nancy, who I feel like I need to apologise to because I didn't go and see her when she was supporting My Chemical Romance with Skunk and Nancy at Wembley Stadium. Well, to be fair, it wasn't my fault because my sister-in-law had bought tickets, but she bought tickets for the other show when Skunk and Nancy weren't performing. I wasn't to know Skin. Anyway, she's been, you know, playing that show at Wembley Stadium, touring with Alanis Morissette as well this summer. So it's been really busy. So frankly, she's got a lot to talk about, hasn't she? And of course, she's going to be paying tribute to Dolly Parton, who she was lucky enough to meet out in Nashville, actually, back in 2019. So actually, it's going to be a really big show, this one on Sunday. Sunday, 10 p.m, the Skin Show returns on Absolute Radio, and then you can listen straight after on the Rayo app.

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0: it's that point when I need to apologise. If maybe you've got Absolute Radio on in the background trying to sleep, you're probably awake now. Hope you're well. Go and get a cup of cocoa at Royal Blood. Figure it out on Absolute Radio, who they've just been announced over the last few days to be a special guest at Reading and Leeds Festival this weekend. I saw Royal Blood at Reading Festival play a small tent about a decade ago, maybe longer than a decade. And I remember thinking they're going to be headlining one day. Now, they've not headlined yet. I'm not going to put it past them, though. Not going to put it past them. Kasabian on the way in a moment. Let's do some Blur first.
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0: sounds which matter.
1: The satisfying ping of a golf ball. A polite warning of impending danger. And real music.
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Gossip standing in the way of control. It's Absolute Radio. Maybe you're on the way home now from the Thursday at Reading Festival. Maybe you just saw Kasabian play what was, I've got no doubt, an electric set. And I think it's quite fitting, actually, because we're going to do some new music from Kasabian next, but it's quite fitting we're playing this one because this is brand new music from them, right? It's called Nothing Better Than This. And it is inspired by the time that Serge spent in dance tents around the world. He says there's something about the energy created under that roof that's unlike anything else. I'm going to expand that and say festival tents in general. Kasabian, Nothing Better Than This. New music on Absolute Radio.

0: All right, that's it from me. I'm Jay Lawrence. I'll be back on Sunday afternoon for Rock and Roll Football. I'll see you then. Look forward to it. Dave Berry back on The Breakfast Show from 6. Next up, Dan Noble keeping you company on the night shift.
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1: 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I'm Dan Noble. 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